0: explains how he met John Oates.
1: I met John. I was promoting my first single. I had a band, I had a group called the Temp Tones. Not because of the Temptations, because we were going to Temple University. So it was a vocal group, and we had a single that we were promoting around the Philadelphia area, and we were doing one of those things where you'd go, it was a complete R&B crowd, and everybody would lip sync their song. And John had a single, and I didn't know him at the time, and he was also there to promote his single. So we were waiting backstage, and some fight broke out or whatever, and the whole show just went to pieces and was canceled. And we were on a second floor, and we went down in a lift together in an elevator, and I said hello to John. I said, hey, how you doing? And that was it. And I found out he was also a freshman at Temple. So then we started talking, and we realized, of course, we liked the same kind of music. And we started sharing apartments together because we were both, our parents lived out of town, and we didn't want to be on campus. So we became sort of college roommates, playing songs together, in and out of bands together, again, working very much separately as well. And then after college was over is when we decided to try writing songs together and meet Daryl and John.

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2: 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It was the look, it was the hair, it was the makeup, it was the way you moved, the way you danced, the way your mouth sang a song, you know what I mean, the way your head moved, you know. All those little gestures and things became very important for video purposes, you know what I mean. The radio, you know, like they said, a video killed a radio star. Well, it kind of happened, you know what I mean? It really made, we had to be visual.
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1: The Animal's Eric Burdon on his relationship with Jimi Hendrix.
2: I was there the first day he arrived in England, and I was there when he was found dead in his girlfriend's flat. That was when I realized that the guy that I saw in Jimmy, the blues guy, wasn't really there. He was a showman above being a blues guy, and he knew that being a show guy would make him more money and he'd have more girls on his arm than if he was stayed singing the blues that we really loved him for. He came to jam with me at Ronnie Scott's Club, and by then he was doing heroin. I could smell the aura of smack, you know, coming off of him. And I told him, no, go away, you know, I don't want you to make a fool of yourself, you know. Because the audience at Ronnie Scott's Club are real hardcore music people, and I want you to shine like you can shine here. And he came down, I think, two nights later, and he was, like, clean. And he had his favorite guitar with him, and we jammed together. And then he left without even saying. He just waved and he was gone. And I got a telephone call later on that night, and was his girlfriend saying, I can't wake him up. And I said, call an ambulance. You know, and she still didn't do it, so it was too late.

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1: My edict with BTO was to not sound like The Who, not sound like Creedence, not sound like anyone. And somehow out of two guitars, bass, and drums, I got my own sound that stands out today on radio. When we played, this was at Bruce Allen's house, I played, he had a tape recorder, played back Freeways on his album. And Fred Turner, who's the spokesman for them, because I was not the spokesman anymore, said, with all due respect, what I hear on this album is another direction. And I said, yeah, I'm trying to, it's 1976, 77, everything's disco, everything's got horns and strings. I'm trying to change with the trend. The Doobies have done this, so-and-so has done that. I'm really trying here. And he said, we have clearly different directions, maybe we should go our own separate ways. And I said, okay, done.
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1: Good morning. I'm Casey Kenny. Police say a driver traveling more than 200 kilometers an hour was stopped and charged on Labor Day. Ottawa OPP and several other agencies took part in a joint traffic initiative on area roads, part of the OPP's Labor Day long weekend traffic safety campaign. Of the 46 charges laid, 6 were for stunt driving. Police say a motorcycle rider was caught traveling at 182 kilometers an hour and initially fled police but was tracked by the OPP plane. That driver only had an M1 license and was prohibited from driving on 400 series highways. Drivers are reminded a stunt driving charge includes an immediate 30-day driving suspension and a 14-day vehicle impound. An upcoming free seminar will focus on creating a culture of inclusion. The Leeds and Grenville Accessibility Advisory Committees hosted the event at the North Grenville Municipal Center on Friday, October 2nd. Organizers say it will run from 1 p.m. to 3 p.m. and feature keynote speaker Mike Shorman, a mental health and disability educator, professional speaker, and author. His talk will center on why true accessibility goes far beyond just meeting regulatory standards. The event's free. Registration and a link to sign up can be found through the municipality's website. And the community is coming together this weekend to support people living with Parkinson's disease. Kentville's hosting its first Parkinson Canada Superwalk on Sunday at the Armory Building on Reuben Crescent, with registered participants collecting donations for those living with a progressive brain disorder that affects movement, balance, and other body functions. Organizers initially set a goal of $35,000, but have collected more than $36,000 so far and expect to bring in over $40,000. Organizer Nancy Miller McKenzie tells the Vista Radio newsroom the event serves an important purpose in educating the public about the disease.
2: In our midst, we have some people that are very lonely because they feel isolated with Parkinson's. So I don't think yet Parkinson's Canada has cracked the noggin and got enough support, but these walks certainly help them go in that direction.
1: People can still register to take part, with sign-up scheduled for 10 a.m., the opening ceremony at 11 a.m., and the walk beginning at 11:15 a.m. There's a lunch at noon and live music. Organizer Diana Tallman says her husband lives with the disease and numbers are on the rise.
3: Right now, there's 120,000 Canadians living with Parkinson's disease. By 2030, they project it to be 150,000.
1: More information on the walk can be found on the event's website. 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
4: In Prescott, rain today, 15 to 20 millimeters possible, a high of 21. Humidex could make it feel like 25. Rain this evening with a risk of thunderstorms overnight, a low of 19. And a mix of sun and clouds expected for Thursday, the high 23, Humidex making it feel like 25.
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4: The Toronto Blue Jays beat the Athletics 4-2 last night. With the win, Toronto remains a game behind Cleveland for the final wild card spot.
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5: Yeah!

There are so many great storytellers who came up in rock and roll. This next artist had a huge place on the radio airwaves in the 1970s. His only number one hit, Cats in the Cradle, came out in 1974. The lyrics began as a poem written by his wife Sandra, inspired by a country song about parents watching their kids grow up. Harry put music to it after their son Josh was born, later admitting the song scared him to death. You might recall, he also had a hit about the morning DJ at WOLD, equally as telling, or Taxi, an intriguing story of a relationship. During his life, Chapin gave away most of what he earned. His wife, Sandra, once said, Harry was supporting 17 relatives, 14 associations, 7 foundations, and 82 charities. Harry wasn't interested in saving money. He always said, money is for people. So he gave it away. That spirit continues through the organizations he started and inspired. This is the timeless story song about the cycle of fathers and sons that still hits hard every time. Icon Radio gives you Harry Chapin, Cats in the Cradle.

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0: weather.
1: In Prescott, rain today, 15 to 20 millimeters possible, a high of 21. Humidex could make it feel like 25. Rain this evening with a risk of thunderstorms overnight, a low of 19. And a mix of sun and clouds expected for Thursday, the high 23. Humidex making it feel like 25.
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1: Good morning. I'm Casey Kenny. Police say a driver traveling more than 200 kilometers an hour was stopped and charged on Labor Day. Ottawa OPP and several other agencies took part in a joint traffic initiative on area roads, part of the OPP's Labor Day long weekend traffic safety campaign. Of the 46 charges laid, 6 were for stunt driving. Police say a motorcycle rider was caught traveling at 182 kilometers an hour and initially fled police but was tracked by the OPP plane. That driver only had an M1 license and was prohibited from driving on 400 series highways. Drivers are reminded a stunt driving charge includes an immediate 30-day driving suspension and a 14-day vehicle impound. An upcoming free seminar will focus on creating a culture of inclusion. The Leeds and Grenville Accessibility Advisory Committees hosted the event at the North Grenville Municipal Center on Friday, October 2nd. Organizers say it will run from 1 p.m. to 3 p.m. and feature keynote speaker Mike Shore, a mental health and disability educator, professional speaker, and author. His talk will center on why true accessibility goes far beyond just meeting regulatory standards. The event's free. Registration and a link to sign up can be found through the municipality's website. And the community is coming together this weekend to support people living with Parkinson's disease. Kentville's hosting its first Parkinson Canada Superwalk on Sunday at the Armory Building on Reuben Crescent, with registered participants collecting donations for those living with the progressive brain disorder that affects movement, balance, and other body functions. Organizers initially set a goal of $35,000, but have collected more than $36,000 so far and expect to bring in over $40,000. Organizer Nancy Miller-McKenzie tells the Vista Radio newsroom the event serves an important purpose in educating the public about the disease.
2: In our midst, we have some people that are very lonely because they feel isolated with Parkinson's. So I don't think yet Parkinson's Canada has cracked the noggin and got enough support, but these walks certainly help them go in that direction.
1: People can still register to take part, with sign-up scheduled for 10 a.m., the opening ceremony at 11 a.m., and the walk beginning at 11:15 a.m. There's a lunch at noon and live music. Organizer Diana Tallman says her husband lives with the disease and numbers are on the rise.
3: Right now, there's 120,000 Canadians living with Parkinson's disease. By 2030, they project it to be 150,000.
1: More information on the walk can be found on the event's website. 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
4: In Prescott, rain today, 15 to 20 millimeters possible, a high of 21. Humidex could make it feel like 25. Rain this evening with a risk of thunderstorms overnight, a low of 19. And a mix of sun and clouds expected for Thursday. The high 23, Humidex making it feel like 25.
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4: 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With the win, Toronto remains a game behind Cleveland for the final wild card spot.
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Maybe, like you, I've always admired Dolly Parton's talent, her ability to listen, her endless curiosity. I recall the story a station manager I worked with shared. He met her at a 7:30 Country Music Association breakfast in Nashville. She'd called days earlier and asked organizers if she could drop by and thank the radio folks for playing her songs. Who could say no to that request? That morning, she danced into the room and put on a full show, briefly stopping by my friend's table, to which he said she's just as nice, if not warmer, in person. Dolly even owned a couple small-town Tennessee radio stations, with fitting call letters WDLY. Strange occurrence, our family now have relatives in Ringgold, Tennessee, which caused a few visits. And I find this is where Dolly got her marriage license. Like the mural towns of Chemainus, B.C. and High River, Alberta, Ringgold proudly shows her mural on a city building, the only mural in town. Many on this coast remember her from the Porter Wagoner concert days, the Kenny Rogers concert tours, and her own concerts. Plus, just being good old Dolly in movies 9 to 5, Steel Magnolias, Coat of Many Colors, to name a few. In the busyness of her business, she even took time to send an autographed photo to Terry Fox, saying, "To Terry, my courageous friend, God bless you. Love, Dolly." The Queen of Entertainment is on Icon Radio.

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2: I was with Mike at his house when my father died, and I took the call sitting on the end of the bed of Mike and Angie's in their room. And 12 weeks later, this boy was born. And sadly, a few months after that, Mike called me from America. He was on tour with Genesis to say that his father had also passed away. And a few weeks after that, Harry was born. And I'm Harry's godfather, and Mike is Rory's godfather. And I think what this song does for men of our generation is it encourages us to put our arms around our children, the boys especially, and tell them that we love them and they were proud of them, because I think that's something that Mike and I feel, for all their qualities, maybe our fathers weren't able to do.

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1: Good morning. I'm Casey Kenny. Police say a driver traveling more than 200 kilometers an hour was stopped and charged on Labor Day. Ottawa OPP and several other agencies took part in a joint traffic initiative on area roads, part of the OPP's Labor Day long weekend traffic safety campaign. Of the 46 charges laid, six were for stunt driving. Police say a motorcycle rider was caught traveling at 182 kilometers an hour and initially fled police but was tracked by the OPP plane. That driver only had an M1 license and was prohibited from driving on 400 series highways. Drivers are reminded a stunt driving charge includes an immediate 30-day driving suspension and a 14-day vehicle impound. An upcoming free seminar will focus on creating a culture of inclusion. The Leeds and Grenville Accessibility Advisory Committees hosted the event at the North Grenville Municipal Center on Friday, October 2nd. Organizers say it will run from 1 p.m. to 3 p.m. and feature keynote speaker Mike Shorman, a mental health and disability educator, professional speaker, and author. His talk will center on why true accessibility goes far beyond just meeting regulatory standards. The event's free. Registration and a link to sign up can be found through the municipality's website. And the community is coming together this weekend to support people living with Parkinson's disease. Kempville's hosting its first Parkinson Canada Superwalk on Sunday at the Armory Building on Reuben Crescent, with registered participants collecting donations for those living with the progressive brain disorder that affects movement, balance, and other body functions. Organizers initially set a goal of $35,000, but have collected more than $36,000 so far and expect to bring in over $40,000. Organizer Nancy Miller-McKenzie tells the Vista Radio newsroom the event serves an important purpose in educating the public about the disease.
2: In our midst, we have some people that are very lonely because they feel isolated with Parkinson's. So I don't think yet Parkinson's Canada has cracked the noggin and got enough support, but these walks certainly help them go in that direction.
1: People can still register to take part with sign-up scheduled for 10 a.m., the opening ceremony at 11 a.m., and the walk beginning at 11:15 a.m. There's a lunch at noon and live music. Organizer Diana Tallman says her husband lives with the disease and numbers are on the rise.
3: Right now, there's 120,000 Canadians living with Parkinson's disease. By 2030, they project it to be 150,000.
1: More information on the walk can be found on the event's website. 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
4: In Prescott, rain today, 15 to 20 millimeters possible, a high of 21. Humidex could make it feel like 25. Rain this evening with a risk of thunderstorms overnight, a low of 19. And a mix of sun and clouds expected for Thursday. The high 23, Humidex making it feel like 25.
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4: The Toronto Blue Jays beat the Athletics 4-2 last night. With the win, Toronto remains a game behind Cleveland for the final wild card spot.
0: This

I'm Henry VIII, I am, was part of the 1960s British invasion, but its history actually stretches all the way back to 1911. It was a traditional Cockney sing-along that had been passed down through generations in UK music halls. Oddly enough, it was this heritage that prevented it from being released as a single in Britain. The record company thought the old tune was far too much of a novelty joke for local audiences. But it was all new to Americans. When released in the States, it shot up the Billboard Hot 100, selling over 1 million copies in under 2 weeks, and knocking the Rolling Stones right out of number one spot. Icon Radio reminds us all that this particular tune is a bit of an earworm. It will keep repeating in your head. The unforgettable Herman's Hermits with I'm Henry VIII, I Am.

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2: Icon weather.
3: In Prescott, rain today, 15 to 20 millimeters possible, a high of 21. Humidex could make it feel like 25. Rain this evening with a risk of thunderstorms overnight, a low of 19, and a mix of sun and clouds expected for Thursday, the high 23. Humidex making it feel like 25.
2: 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These songs are a part of you, and they're all here with some of the most iconic storytellers ever heard. Bro Jake, Jerry O'Day, Gentleman Jim Jackson, and more. 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
1: Good morning. I'm Casey Kenny. Police say a driver traveling more than 200 kilometers an hour was stopped and charged on Labor Day. Ottawa OPP and several other agencies took part in a joint traffic initiative on area roads, part of the OPP's Labor Day long weekend traffic safety campaign. Of the 46 charges laid, 6 were for stunt driving. Police say a motorcycle rider was caught traveling at 182 kilometers an hour and initially fled police but was tracked by the OPP plane. That driver only had an M1 license and was prohibited from driving on 400 series highways. Drivers are reminded a stunt driving charge includes an immediate 30-day driving suspension and a 14-day vehicle impound. An upcoming free seminar will focus on creating a culture of inclusion. The Leeds and Grenville Accessibility Advisory Committees hosted the event at the North Grenville Municipal Center on Friday, October 2nd. Organizers say it will run from 1 p.m. to 3 p.m. and feature keynote speaker Mike Shorman, a mental health and disability educator, professional speaker, and author. His talk will center on why true accessibility goes far beyond just meeting regulatory standards. The event's free. Registration and a link to sign up can be found through the municipality's website. And the community is coming together this weekend to support people living with Parkinson's disease. Kentville's hosting its first Parkinson Canada Superwalk on Sunday at the Armory Building on Reuben Crescent, with registered participants collecting donations for those living with a progressive brain disorder that affects movement, balance, and other body functions. Organizers initially set a goal of $35,000, but have collected more than $36,000 so far and expect to bring in over $40,000. Organizer Nancy Miller-McKenzie tells the Vista Radio newsroom the event serves an important purpose in educating the public about the disease.
2: In our midst, we have some people that are very lonely because they feel isolated with Parkinson's. So I don't think yet Parkinson's Canada has cracked the noggin and got enough support, but these walks certainly help them go in that direction.
1: People can still register to take part, with sign-up scheduled for 10 a.m., the opening ceremony at 11 a.m., and the walk beginning at 11:15 a.m. There's a lunch at noon and live music. Organizer Diana Tallman says her husband lives with the disease and numbers are on the rise.
3: Right now, there's 120,000 Canadians living with Parkinson's disease. By 2030, they project it to be 150,000.
1: More information on the walk can be found on the event's website. 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
5: In Prescott, rain today, 15 to 20 millimeters possible, a high of 21. Humidex could make it feel like 25. Rain this evening with a risk of thunderstorms overnight, a low of 19. And a mix of sun and clouds expected for Thursday. The high 23, Humidex making it feel like 25.
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5: The Toronto Blue Jays beat the Athletics 4-2 last night. With the win, Toronto remains a game behind Cleveland for the final wildcard spot.
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The ethereal Life in a Northern Town was on the Dream Academy's debut album in 1985. Written by band founders Nick Laird Close and Gilbert Gabriel, it was inspired by a visit to Newcastle, England, a down-on-its-luck town hollowed out after the shipyards closed. Laird Close wrote Life on a Northern Town on his hero Nick Drake's Guild guitar, the very one Nick Drake is holding on his album Brighter Later. Laird Close had a couple of heavy hitter mentors. Paul Simon. He met him at a Grammy party in 1982. Paul was the one who told him to go with the title Life in a Northern Town. When they first shopped it, every record label passed. Nick turned to his friend David Gilmour of Pink Floyd. Gilmour took a listen and exclaimed, "This is the best thing you've ever done." Gilmour offered him his studio. He said, "You can produce it, then bring it to me. I'll tweak it, and then we'll work on it together." The result landed Dream Academy their record deal, and Life in a Northern Town became a worldwide smash. Still beloved today. We're Icon Radio.

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2: I think we're kind of a rare animal in rock and roll because there's two women, for one thing, two sisters at the center. 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
3: We bring a lot of the anima of Heart out of our family. It just comes straight from our parents and our grandparents and their generation who sat around with ukuleles after World War II. That's where we first heard music. So that's really right at the core of why we care so much about our band being authentic. To go out there and be posers or become a cartoon would almost be to laugh in the face of our parents.
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1: Good morning. I'm Casey Kenny. Police say a driver traveling more than 200 kilometers an hour was stopped and charged on Labor Day. Ottawa OPP and several other agencies took part in a joint traffic initiative on area roads, part of the OPP's Labor Day long weekend traffic safety campaign. Of the 46 charges laid, six were for stunt driving. Police say a motorcycle rider was caught traveling at 182 kilometers an hour and initially fled police but was tracked by the OPP plane. That driver only had an M1 license and was prohibited from driving on 400 series highways. Drivers are reminded a stunt driving charge includes an immediate 30-day driving suspension and a 14-day vehicle impound. An upcoming free seminar will focus on creating a culture of inclusion. The Leeds and Grenville Accessibility Advisory Committees hosted the event at the North Grenville Municipal Center on Friday, October 2nd. Organizers say it will run from 1 p.m. to 3 p.m. and feature keynote speaker Mike Shorman, a mental health and disability educator, professional speaker, and author. His talk will center on why true accessibility goes far beyond just meeting regulatory standards. The event's free. Registration and a link to sign up can be found through the municipality's website. And the community is coming together this weekend to support people living with Parkinson's disease. Kentville's hosting its first Parkinson Canada Superwalk on Sunday at the Armory Building on Reuben Crescent, with registered participants collecting donations for those living with a progressive brain disorder that affects movement, balance, and other body functions. Organizers initially set a goal of $35,000, but have collected more than $36,000 so far and expect to bring in over $40,000. Organizer Nancy Miller-McKenzie tells the Vista Radio newsroom the event serves an important purpose in educating the public about the disease.
2: In our midst, we have some people that are very lonely because they feel isolated with Parkinson's. So I don't think yet Parkinson's Canada has cracked the noggin and got enough support, but these walks certainly help them go in that direction.
1: People can still register to take part, with sign-up scheduled for 10 a.m., the opening ceremony at 11 a.m., and the walk beginning at 11:15 a.m. There's a lunch at noon and live music. Organizer Diana Tallman says her husband lives with the disease and numbers are on the rise.
3: Right now, there's 120,000 Canadians living with Parkinson's disease. By 2030, they project it to be 150,000.
1: More information on the walk can be found on the event's website. 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
7: In Prescott, rain today, 15 to 20 millimeters possible, a high of 21. Humidex could make it feel like 25. Rain this evening with a risk of thunderstorms overnight, a low of 19. And a mix of sun and clouds expected for Thursday, the high 23. Humidex making it feel like 25.
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7: The Toronto Blue Jays beat the Athletics 4-2 last night. With the win, Toronto remains a game behind Cleveland for the final wild card spot.
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This next song proves that music and movies can change everything overnight. You know, before this song exploded across North America, Simple Minds were already a respected band out of Scotland. Huge energy, big sound, loyal fans in the UK and Europe. They were touring with bands like The Pretenders, and life was moving pretty fast for lead singer Jim Kerr. So fast, in fact, he ended up marrying Chrissy Hynde. But North America? That breakthrough hadn't happened yet. Then along came this little movie called The Breakfast Club. Five teenagers in detention, one iconic ending, Judd Nelson throwing the fist in the air and that backpack slung over his shoulder, while Don't You Forget About Me played in the background. Suddenly, the song became more than a song. It became a moment. A generation connected to it instantly. And just like that, Simple Minds had their first number one hit in Canada and the U.S. And that's what Icon Radio is all about. Music from the 60s, 70s, 80s, 90s that became part of our lives. 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First loves, heartbreaks, and unforgettable moments in time. Simple Minds, Don't You Forget About Me. I'm Brother Jake Edwards, and this is Icon Radio.

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5: In Prescott, rain today, 15 to 20 millimeters possible.

0: High of 21. Humidex could make it feel like 25. Rain this evening with a risk of thunderstorms overnight. A low of 19 and a mix of sun and clouds expected for Thursday. The high 23. Humidex making it feel like 25.
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1: The Animal's Eric Burden on how the war affected his formative years.
2: The only thing that we had as a frame of reference was the war. And everything you did sort of moved towards the war. And then just when World War II was over, then there was the Korean War. And there was always a parent missing in the family. I was very fortunate that my father was a conscientious objector. He refused to pick up a weapon. He refused to join the military. At first, as a child, I hated him for that. Because every other child could look to their father, who was a hero with the stripes on his arm and all of that, you know. And the movies that we saw was like, you mean your father didn't fight? No, he didn't. And, you know, it's only in my later years that I could see where his heart was and the beliefs that he had.
0: 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It's about the music.

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1: Good morning. I'm Casey Kenny. Police say a driver traveling more than 200 kilometers an hour was stopped and charged on Labor Day. Ottawa OPP and several other agencies took part in a joint traffic initiative on area roads, part of the OPP's Labor Day long weekend traffic safety campaign. Of the 46 charges laid, six were for stunt driving. Police say a motorcycle rider was caught traveling at 182 kilometers an hour and initially fled police but was tracked by the OPP plane. That driver only had an M1 license and was prohibited from driving on 400 series highways. Drivers are reminded a stunt driving charge includes an immediate 30-day driving suspension and a 14-day vehicle impound. An upcoming free seminar will focus on creating a culture of inclusion. The Leeds and Grenville Accessibility Advisory Committees hosted the event at the North Grenville Municipal Center on Friday, October 2nd. Organizers say it will run from 1 p.m. to 3 p.m. and feature keynote speaker Mike Shorman, a mental health and disability educator, professional speaker, and author. His talk will center on why true accessibility goes far beyond just meeting regulatory standards. The event's free. Registration and a link to sign up can be found through the municipality's website. And the community is coming together this weekend to support people living with Parkinson's disease. Kentville's hosting its first Parkinson Canada Superwalk on Sunday at the Armory Building on Reuben Crescent, with registered participants collecting donations for those living with a progressive brain disorder that affects movement, balance, and other body functions. Organizers initially set a goal of $35,000, but have collected more than $36,000 so far and expect to bring in over $40,000. Organizer Nancy Miller-McKenzie tells the Vista Radio newsroom the event serves an important purpose in educating the public about the disease.
2: In our midst, we have some people that are very lonely because they feel isolated with Parkinson's. So I don't think yet Parkinson's Canada has cracked the noggin and got enough support, but these walks certainly help them go in that direction.
1: People can still register to take part, with sign-up scheduled for 10 a.m., the opening ceremony at 11 a.m., and the walk beginning at 11:15 a.m. There's a lunch at noon and live music. Organizer Diana Tallman says her husband lives with the disease and numbers are on the rise.
3: Right now, there's 120,000 Canadians living with Parkinson's disease. By 2030, they project it to be 150,000.
1: More information on the walk can be found on the event's website. 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
4: In Prescott, rain today, 15 to 20 millimeters possible, a high of 21. Humidex could make it feel like 25. Rain this evening with a risk of thunderstorms overnight, a low of 19. And a mix of sun and clouds expected for Thursday. The high 23, Humidex making it feel like 25.
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noticed? Pictures are better on radio. Anything you can imagine is better than anything you can see. I'll never forget one of my first big city concerts. It was during my radio DJ gig in the Motor Cities at the legendary Olympia Stadium, home of the Red Wings and the great Gordie Howe. I phoned my date, asked if she'd like to join me for the Black Moses concert tour. Now, if you didn't know, Isaac Hayes was one of the creative forces behind Stax Records in the 1960s, a brilliant songwriter, session musician, and producer who helped define Southern soul. That night, the usual minute-and-a-half theme from Shaft intro stretched out beautifully. Those first beats began, and after what seemed an eternity of the intro playing, here came Isaac, slowly emerging to the stage under a hooded, long, flowing robe. When he finally let it drop, it revealed a gold chain vest and those cool sunglasses. The crowd went absolutely wild. Pure showmanship. It was a night of extended versions of his hits, that deep baritone voice soaring over lush orchestral arrangements. So, let your imagination run wild with this Isaac Hayes classic on Icon Radio.

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1: Good morning. I'm Casey Kenny. Police say a driver traveling more than 200 kilometers an hour was stopped and charged on Labor Day. Ottawa OPP and several other agencies took part in a joint traffic initiative on area roads, part of the OPP's Labor Day long weekend traffic safety campaign. Of the 46 charges laid, 6 were for stunt driving. Police say a motorcycle rider was caught traveling at 182 kilometers an hour and initially fled police but was tracked by the OPP plane. That driver only had an M1 license and was prohibited from driving on 400 series highways. Drivers are reminded a stunt driving charge includes an immediate 30-day driving suspension and a 14-day vehicle impound. An upcoming free seminar will focus on creating a culture of inclusion. The Leeds and Grenville Accessibility Advisory Committees hosted the event at the North Grenville Municipal Center on Friday, October 2nd. Organizers say it will run from 1 p.m. to 3 p.m. and feature keynote speaker Mike Shorman, a mental health and disability educator, professional speaker, and author. His talk will center on why true accessibility goes far beyond just meeting regulatory standards. The event's free. Registration and a link to sign up can be found through the municipality's website. And the community is coming together this weekend to support people living with Parkinson's disease. Kentville's hosting its first Parkinson Canada Superwalk on Sunday at the Armory Building on Reuben Crescent, with registered participants collecting donations for those living with a progressive brain disorder that affects movement, balance, and other body functions. Organizers initially set a goal of $35,000, but have collected more than $36,000 so far and expect to bring in over $40,000. Organizer Nancy Miller-McKenzie tells the Vista Radio Newsroom the event serves an important purpose in educating the public about the disease.
2: In our midst, we have some people that are very lonely because they feel isolated with Parkinson's. So I don't think yet Parkinson's Canada has cracked the noggin and got enough support, but these walks certainly help them go in that direction.
1: People can still register to take part, with sign-up scheduled for 10 a.m., the opening ceremony at 11 a.m., and the walk beginning at 11:15 a.m. There's a lunch at noon and live music. Organizer Diana Tallman says her husband lives with the disease and numbers are on the rise.
3: Right now, there's 120,000 Canadians living with Parkinson's disease. By 2030, they project it to be 150,000.
1: More information on the walk can be found on the event's website. 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
4: In Prescott, rain today, 15 to 20 millimeters possible, a high of 21. Humidex could make it feel like 25. Rain this evening with a risk of thunderstorms overnight, a low of 19. And a mix of sun and clouds expected for Thursday, the high 23, Humidex making it feel like 25.
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4: 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With the win, Toronto remains a game behind Cleveland for the final wild card spot.
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1: Selling over 140 million records in her career, Cher recalls meeting Jimi Hendrix for the first time.
2: We were doing that charity in Madison Square Gardens, and a lot of people went off to have a drink, but I can understand that. And so I'm in a place where you can see the audience, but they can't see you, and I'm just standing there. And he walks up, and he goes, "Hey, Cher." I go, "Hey." And we talked, and I don't even remember what we talked about. I just remember he was so polite. He was so different than his image. You could call it whatever it is. You know, you can call it God, whatever makes, you know, whatever floats your boat, okay? Someone is saying, "Okay, I'm going to imbue you with this gift."

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5: In Prescott, rain today, 15 to 20 millimeters possible, a high of 21. Humidex could make it feel like 25. Rain this evening with a risk of thunderstorms overnight, a low of 19. And a mix of sun and clouds expected for Thursday, the high 23. Humidex making it feel like 25.
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Taught me how to eat snails and caviar on a plate.

One of the most joyous summer songs of 1970 has to be Mungo Jerry's In the Summertime. Four young musicians having a blast in a London studio with some crazy instruments, creating a song in under 2 hours. The scritch-scratch of a cuba saw replaced a drum kit. Ray Dorsett drove the rhythm by stomping his feet on a wooden board. Blowing into an empty cider jug added a swinging ragtime feel. To top it all off, the sound engineer hung a microphone out the window and revved his sports car for that iconic engine roar. Let's get happy with Mungo Jerry on Icon Radio in the summertime.

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6: In Prescott, rain today, 15 to 20 millimeters possible, a high of 21. Humidex could make it feel like 25. Rain this evening with a risk of thunderstorms overnight, a low of 19. And a mix of sun and clouds expected for Thursday. The high 23, Humidex making it feel like 25.
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We have a great story to tell. First of all, a YouTube comment that deals with the tune said, I had a group of about 40 kids playing badminton today. I was playing some 80s music, and when this song started, they all abandoned their games and began using the rackets as air guitars as they lip-synced to it. That was something special. The 2025 kids love this song from A-ha. So do we here. Now, you might assume this song was always destined for greatness. However, you'd be wrong. The path this song took to success was incredibly chaotic. It actually flopped three times before finding success, and the band even considered giving up altogether. Then came MTV and Much Music, who overplayed the animated video. History remembers Take On Me by A-ha as a synth-pop masterpiece. I didn't say that or write that. A smash hit all around the world, and it made the band a household name. Here's A-ha on Icon Radio.

0: just say is if there's any way I can get out there again and finish it, I will.
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What do you do when you're the youngest of five kids in a Montreal family? Well, most often it's who you know which creates a path. At just 11 years old, Corey Hart was invited to sing Michael Jackson's Ben for Tom Jones. He later joined Paul Anka for sessions in Las Vegas and struck up a friendship with Billy Joel's band during a Montreal concert, leading to demos in New York. One of those songs reached Eric Clapton, who asked Corey if he could play on a track. Great beginnings. His first album made him the opening act for Culture Club, Hall & Oates, Rick Springfield, and April Wine. Then a headliner in his own right. With major Canadian music accolades, a declined screen test from Steven Spielberg to be Marty McFly in Back to the Future, and production work with Celine Dion, Corey stayed focused on his music. He later stepped away to raise four children with his wife, Julie. 16 million records later, now splitting time between the Bahamas and Montreal. Corey Hart is next on Icon Radio.

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3: In Prescott, rain today, 15 to 20 millimeters possible, a high of 21. Humidex could make it feel like 25. Rain this evening with a risk of thunderstorms overnight, a low of 19. And a mix of sun and clouds expected for Thursday, the high 23. Humidex making it feel like 25.
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1: Dwight Yoakam talks about being rejected by Nashville.
2: But I began to play the nightclubs in and around Southern California. Five sets a night, fist fights galore, and, you know, in about 1981, 82, the scene in the rock clubs broke out and allowed me an access point to take the kind of neo-honky-tonk that I was, because I never did the urban cowboys. I got fired a lot because they would hire us expecting in 79, 80, 81, the music that was on commercial country radio. It never appealed to me. It didn't resonate with me. I was doing music that was 30 years, 40 years old at that point. What I didn't realize was that Nashville has never really been about live performance. It was about song publishing, songwriting. That's the access point. I didn't realize then that just wasn't the nature of Nashville. I did audition at the Grand Ole Opry, the amusement park, the Opryland, and I was picked as an alder, and I say proudly that I was, years later, it's like, they might hire me now if it was still there.

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0: In Prescott, rain today, 15 to 20 millimeters possible, a high of 21. Humidex could make it feel like 25. Rain this evening with a risk of thunderstorms overnight, a low of 19. And a mix of sun and clouds expected for Thursday, the high 23. Humidex making it feel like 25.
1: Well, I pulled out of Pittsburgh, rolling down that eastern seaboard.

musician, working for a record company and writing 20 gold records for other artists, only to be told, you aren't allowed to write a song that you can record as your own. That was a frustration facing Gene McFadden and John Whitehead in 1979. So they penned a song about breaking through those walls. And when the company executives tried to pass it to another group, the duo dug in their heels and fought for it. They won the battle, recorded it, took the track to number one, and proved there really was no stopping them. From McFadden and Whitehead, Ain't No Stopping Us Now.

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When Bob Seger wrote Kathmandu back in 1975, he'd never actually set foot in Nepal. The song was just a joke about wanting to escape to the farthest corner of the earth to get away from American record executives. 16 years later, Seger traveled to Nepal as a volunteer ambassador for the Special Olympics, never guessing that his song was actually well known within Nepal government and tourism circles as a pop culture distinction for Nepal's capital, Kathmandu. Bob was honored to be granted an audience with the king. During their formal conversation, the king took Bob by surprise, asking, "So what made you write that song anyway?" After that, the stiff atmosphere completely dissolved, and the two just ended up chatting like old acquaintances. Icon Radio presents the rock and roll song about escaping to the edge of the world, leading to one of Bob Seger's favorite memories, Kathmandu.

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4: In Prescott, rain today, 15 to 20 millimeters possible, a high of 21. Humidex could make it feel like 25. Rain this evening with a risk of thunderstorms overnight, a low of 19, and a mix of sun and clouds expected for Thursday. The high 23, Humidex making it feel like 25.
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3: In Prescott, rain today, 15 to 20 millimeters possible, a high of 21. Humidex could make it feel like 25. Rain this evening with a risk of thunderstorms overnight, a low of 19. And a mix of sun and clouds expected for Thursday. The high 23, Humidex making it feel like 25.
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4: 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No subscription required.

All right, let's go back to 1977. Let's set the Wayback Machine, shall we? I love that. An album drops with a title that almost sounds like a warning label. That's right, Rumors. And the wild part? Most people buying it had no idea just how real those rumors actually were. This is Fleetwood Mac at absolute creative peak and absolute emotional chaos. Lindsey Buckingham and Stevie Nicks splitting up. John and Christine McVie splitting up. And Mick Fleetwood? Well, let's just say he wasn't sitting quietly on the sidelines. The band is breaking apart personally, but somehow they lock in musically tighter than ever before. It's crazy. And right in the middle of that comes Go Your Own Way, the single that was Lindsey Buckingham putting heartbreak on vinyl. It was raw, it was pointed, and yeah, it was personal. I love the line when he sings, "All you want to do is shack up." That wasn't poetic. That was a message. And Stevie Nicks had to stand there night after night and sing harmonies to it. Can you imagine? But here's the magic. Instead of collapsing under the drama, they turned it into one of the greatest records ever made. Rumors goes on to sell over 40 million copies worldwide. It sits at number one for more than 30 weeks. Hello. It becomes the soundtrack to breakups, makeups, road trips, and everything in between. I've said this before, but sometimes the best art comes from the messiest moments, right? So, if you ever had to draw a line, make a choice, or tell someone, you know what, go your own way, this one still hits just as hard. From 1977, the sound of love unraveling and rock history being made. Go Your Own Way. Here's Fleetwood Mac with Brother Jake Edwards on Icon Radio.

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1: Good afternoon, I'm Casey Kenny. Canada U.S. Trade Minister Dominic LeBlanc says the government is assessing the latest tariff measures from the United States. This after executive orders were signed in the White House banning several Canadian imports, including certain alcoholic beverages, dairy products, and motorcycles. The bans take effect September 29th with other tariff adjustments starting next Tuesday. The White House says it's due to continued discrimination against U.S. commerce. On this side of the border, LeBlanc says their first priority remains protecting and supporting Canadian workers, farmers, families, and businesses from unjustified actions. He also says he's in contact with his American counterpart, adding when the U.S. is ready to engage, the government will work towards a more secure, mutually beneficial trading relationship that fully respects Canadian sovereignty. Cancer remains the leading cause of death among children and adolescents in Canada. That's part of the message being delivered during Childhood Cancer Awareness Month, with a flag raised by council and local advocacy group G's Gang at the North Grenville Municipal Center. G's Gang co-founder Lisa Neal says the group's named after her foster daughter G, who passed away from cancer close to 15 years ago. To mark the month, the group is holding its mom prom on Saturday, September 19th at the W.B. George Center in Kempville, an evening for women who are dealing with childhood cancer in their lives. Neil tells the Vista Radio newsroom that all money raised will go to the Children's Hospital of Eastern Ontario.
2: There isn't enough research and funding for childhood cancer awareness, so I think that's why we do it, is to hopefully someday we won't have to raise money for it anymore.
1: This is the third time that the mom prom is being put on in Kempville. And the life of a local artist will be remembered during an upcoming tree dedication ceremony. Don Munns passed away in June at the age of 95. North Grenville Mayor Nancy Peckburn says he was an extraordinary artist, community builder, and visionary whose contributions have left a visible and lasting mark. His legacy will be celebrated with the planting of a memorial tree on the grounds of the North Grenville Public Library. The ceremony is scheduled for 11 a.m. Saturday and will be followed by an opportunity to view a display of artworks created by Munns. Friends, family, and all those who knew Munns are invited to the ceremony. Be the first to know. Sign up and get news alerts delivered directly to your inbox at myprescottnow.com.
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Back in late 1970, Stephen Stills stepped out from Crosby, Stills, Nash & Young to drop his debut solo album, simply titled Stephen Stills. The album achieved something no other record in rock history ever has: guest appearances from both Jimi Hendrix and Eric Clapton. Hendrix played lead guitar on Old Times, Good Times. Clapton also played guitar on Go Back Home. Oh, there was another music celeb involved at a party. Stills heard Billy Preston say his personal catchphrase, "If you can't be with the one you love, love the one you're with." Stills liked it, and Preston told him to feel free to use it. And here's what he did with it. Stephen Stills and Love the One You're With on Icon Radio.

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0: 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The songs that got you through the highs and lows of your teens, the triumphs of your 20s, and the thrills in your 30s. These songs are a part of you, and they're all here with some of the most iconic storytellers ever heard. Bro Jake, Jerry O'Day, Gentleman Jim Jackson, and more. 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
2: We had only played one or two jobs as the band before that. And now we were going out in front of 500,000 people at 9 o'clock at night on the last night of the festival. And they were ready to go crazy and rock. And they'd been out in the mud and the rain, and they just wanted to do whatever they were doing more. And you could feel this vibe coming off the audience. And you look down, and there's people with their arms in the air and their shirts off. And yeah. And we went out, and the music we played was equivalent to performing hymns. It wasn't let's go crazy, let's rock, let's rip our shirts off. It wasn't that at all. You saw the whole audience just kind of settle into this zone, and they just tripped out with us on this music while we played. We left, and they went right back to ripping their shirts off and pouring the mud on.
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0: George, who's still being relevant since his debut at the beginning of the 80s in North America.
1: There was this funny moment, you know, when we first started out, we were, you know, I had my shop in Carnaby Street, and a lot of the people that followed us were wearing our clothes and they were dressed up. It was quite freaky. Our audience was quite kind of new romantic. And then overnight, little girls screaming because we had a hit. And so we were on tour. Everyone was dressed like me. And I wish people would dress up more at the gigs now. People are so boring.
0: So if you're going to, say, a Culture Club concert, you've been warned by Boy George right there to look smart. Here's one of their greatest hits from 40-something years ago on Icon Radio.

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of three blokes from East London, Tony Lewis, John Spinks, and Alan Jackman, had a dream to conquer American radio listeners. They had a very strategic plan. They ditched their early moniker, the Baseball Boys, in favor of the Outfield, a sporty term none of them actually understood back then. Sticking with American sports imagery, they titled their 1985 debut album, Play Deep. Singer Tony Lewis even dropped his native London accent on mic, adopting a polished, sky-high American vocal style. They called California home for nearly 8 years and came to love the stadium atmosphere and showmanship of professional baseball. While their debut single barely registered back home in the UK, Your Love exploded into the Billboard Top 10 in 1986. Icon Radio has the Outfield. They laid the plan and it paid off. This is the tune that started it all.

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1: Legendary musician Tom Keenlyside on Working with Paul Anka and Wayne Gretzky.
2: One of the other shows I ended up doing a series, a 26-show series at the CBC building, was the Paul Anka Show. And Paul was there, and he would sing, and he would entertain the audience, and he's a great entertainer, and everybody really got into him and loved him. And it was really quite something. Oh, and the other, one other interesting thing, Wayne Gretzky was on the show as one of the featured performers, and he actually sang with the band. And Wayne Gretzky was like the biggest hockey star, one of the biggest sports figures in the world, and certainly the biggest hockey star probably ever. And he was with the Edmonton Oilers, who were winning Stanley Cup after Stanley Cup. And a lot of it was resting on Wayne's shoulders. I mean, it was the year he scored 94 goals, and you know, it was like huge. He came on and sang a duet with Paul Anka, "The Devil Went Down to Georgia," and he was terrible. He was like he couldn't carry a tune, but we loved the guy. He was like a Canadian hero. It was fine, you know. It was Wayne Gretzky. So we were in the dressing room after, and. Or actually before we showed up, and he was kind of nervous, and he was like sitting in the dressing room. The musicians are all in our tuxedos, and Wayne was sitting on a bench in his boxer shorts, and one of the trumpets says, and he was, you could see that he was kind of nervous and out of his element because he's around all these jive jazz musicians, and he said, one of the trumpet players says, "Wayne, why do the Canucks suck?" And Wayne brightened up and he looked up and he said, "Because they don't have me."
0: 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It's about the music.

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1972, Chicago soul group The Shy Lights took over our radios with a song that had us slow dancing with the fridge. 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Coming off their massive hit, Have You Seen Her?, Oh Girl went all the way to number one on both the pop and R&B charts. The Shy Lights entered soul music history. Such a great song. And here it is on Icon Radio.

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Take a trumpet, smooth its edges, and you get the flugelhorn, a brass instrument known for its velvety tone. Master player Chuck Mangione proved its power in 1977. His original LP track ran nearly 10 minutes, far too long for radio, but once trimmed to a 3-minute edit, that lush horn melody took off, charging right up the top 40 charts to become an iconic hit. Icon Radio suggests sometimes we have to forget about lyrics and just take in the music. Chuck Mangione's instrument may have a funny name, but his playing is sweet magic, and it feels so good.

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2: It was one of those things where it was getting bigger and bigger, you know, and it sort of almost got too big for my taste, you know. To go around to play to 20,000 people in a flying saucer wasn't really what I was trying to do. It took me a while to realize that I'm not actually having that much fun doing this, because as a producer, I much prefer it being in the studio and making nice new music and not really going out on the road in a flying saucer, playing in these great big echoey arenas where there was no control over the sound, and I didn't really enjoy that much. And I appreciated that part of it, you know, and all the success. But it just got a bit too big for me, and it was sort of a trap in a way in the end. And I was really glad to finish the last album and say, that's it.
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When Back in My Arms Again by Diana Ross and the Supremes hit number one on Billboard's Hot 100 in 1965, history was made. This wasn't just another hit. It was their fifth consecutive chart topper in less than a year. 9 months and 21 days to be exact. Where Did Our Love Go? Baby Love? Come See About Me? And Stop in the Name of Love. All preceded our next song on the number one list. Five straight releases, five straight number ones. At the time, the only other group to compare with that record was the Beatles. Icon Radio recalls the words of Smokey Robinson. When those three voices locked in, it didn't sound like three people. It sounded like magic coming through the speaker. Here's some of the magic. Back in My Arms Again.

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expect a 1930s Great Depression era song to find a spot in a 70s disco tune. In the 1970s, North America was dealing with record inflation and gas shortages. Not a fun time. Chic's writer and guitarist Nile Rodgers pulled the title from Happy Days Are Here Again into Good Times. He infused it with a hope for economic survival. That escapist spirit came to life late one night in the studio when bassist Bernard Edwards, fresh off a night out, strapped on his guitar and broke into a spontaneous walking bass line with the subtle funk pauses and octave jumps of a great groove. To finish the track, engineers routed the keyboard slide down the hall using the tiled women's bathroom as a live echo chamber. Chic and Good Times on Icon Radio.

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0: 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And I said, whoa, wait a minute. I kind of like Cream. 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
6: 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The songs that got you through the highs and lows of your teens, the triumphs of your 20s, and the thrills in your 30s. These songs are a part of you, and they're all here with some of the most iconic storytellers ever heard. Bro Jake, Jerry O'Day, Gentleman Jim Jackson, and more. 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

Sometimes we recall something in our brain that one hasn't thought about in a long time, even decades. And I was pondering going back to London to see some live theater in the West End. Seems I recall seeing musicals like Chess, Mamma Mia, We Will Rock You, Buddy Holly's story over 25 years of traveling. And if you're looking for a jolly time in England, do your homework and pick something musical as well as clever to keep out of the States, right? And I say that because one of the first productions I saw in 1987 was The Mousetrap. That's Agatha Christie, the longest-running play in Britain since 1957. It's iconic. I had to go see it. The play began as a BBC radio drama in 1947. This all from the mind of Agatha, who presented herself as a genial old lady in a fur coat who loved gardening, good food, family, and dogs. But behind that cozy exterior, she delighted in plotting best-selling stories of poisonings, betrayals, and blood, something a secret agent man would have a hit from. In 1965, here's Johnny Rivers on Icon Radio.

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1: Good afternoon, I'm Casey Kenny. Cancer remains the leading cause of death among children and adolescents in Canada. That's part of the message being delivered during Childhood Cancer Awareness Month, with the flag raised by council and local advocacy group G's Gang at the North Grenville Municipal Centre. G's Gang co-founder Lisa Neal says the group is named after her foster daughter G, who passed away from cancer close to 15 years ago. To mark the month, the group is holding its mom prom on Saturday, September 19th at the WB George Center in Kempville, an evening for women who are dealing with childhood cancer in their lives. Neil tells the Vista Radio newsroom that all the money raised will go to the Children's Hospital of Eastern Ontario.
2: There isn't enough research and funding for childhood cancer awareness, so I think that's why we do it, is to hopefully someday we won't have to raise money for it anymore.
1: This is the third time that the Mom Prom is being put on in Kempville. With election season upon us, police say damaging, removing, defacing, stealing, or otherwise interfering with election signs could result in a police investigation. East Region OPP say doing so could also constitute a criminal offense. They say interfering with election signs could include stealing them, removing them from approved locations, damaging or vandalizing them, and relocating them without permission. Acts of mischief and property damage, police say, can impact property owners, candidates, volunteers, and the community. Residents are encouraged to respect public and private property. Anyone with information regarding incidents of property damage, vandalism, or interference with election signs is encouraged to contact police. And the life of a local artist will be remembered during an upcoming tree dedication ceremony. Dawn Munns passed away in June at the age of 95. North Grenville Mayor Nancy Peckford says he was an extraordinary artist, community builder, and visionary whose contributions have left a visible and lasting mark. His legacy will be celebrated with the planting of a memorial tree on the grounds of the North Grenville Public Library. The ceremony is scheduled for 11 a.m. Saturday and will be followed by an opportunity to view a display of artworks created by Munns. Friends, family, and all those who knew Munns are invited to the ceremony. Be the first to know. Sign up and get news alerts delivered directly to your inbox at myprescottnow.com.
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1: Greg Allman of the Allman Brothers on keeping the band together after losing his brother, Dwayne.
2: He was always the first to face the fire, you know. He was a born leader, he really was. And that's made it even harder to pick up and keep going after he passed away. And then Oakley, on top of that, the bass player. Everybody, we kind of got in this room together and, you know, what are we going to do now? And I said, if we don't keep playing, we're never going to find anybody as compatible as we all still are, as what's left of us. Right. And I know that it had, I told him if it had been me instead of him, I know I would have wanted y'all to keep going and keep trying to attain, you know, what we're shooting for here.
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2: Now, there's one telltale photograph. Our first official release for Warner Brothers contained a photograph on the little sleeve inside the 12-inch long-playing album. Actually, the only evidence of Frank Beard with a beard is hiding inside of that DeGuayo record. He quickly grabbed the razor and went to town, but Dusty and I, what started out as a disguise turned into a trademark. The rest is history. I think we both got a pretty good deal.
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Just let me know if you wanna go to that home out on the range. They got a lot of nice girls.

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There's something magical about certain songs. They don't ask you to think too hard. They just kind of hit you with that feeling. You know the one? Well, back in 1985, Katrina and the Waves did exactly that with Walking on Sunshine. Now, here's the funny part. The band themselves weren't even sure about it. The bass player thought it was too lightweight. Katrina didn't really think it represented who they were as a band. They were more kind of a gritty rock band. And suddenly, this bright, bouncing, sunshine-soaked anthem comes along and takes over the world. But sometimes the songs you least expect become the ones people need the most. And every time you hear that opening, come on, you can't help but feel better. It's impossible to sit still when that song comes on. It's like somebody opened the curtains after a long winter. Ta-da! And then, life gave the song a completely different meaning. In 2005, when Hurricane Katrina devastated the Gulf Coast, the word Katrina suddenly carried heartbreak and tragedy. Broadcaster Keith Olbermann even used the song during coverage, and Katrina herself struggled with it emotionally. She wondered if people would forever connect her name to something so freaking painful. But in the end, she realized maybe the song could still do what it always did. Bring people a little joy, a little relief, maybe even a little healing. And honestly, that's the power of music. A great song can survive the hard times and still remind us there are brighter days ahead. Spring is here. Summer's around the corner. Roll the windows down, turn it up loud, and walk on sunshine with Katrina and the Waves and Brother Jake Edwards right here on Icon Radio.

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1: Good afternoon, I'm Casey Kenny. Cancer remains the leading cause of death among children and adolescents in Canada. That's part of the message being delivered during Childhood Cancer Awareness Month, with the flag raised by council and local advocacy group G's Gang at the North Grenville Municipal Centre. G's Gang co-founder Lisa Neal says the group is named after her foster daughter G, who passed away from cancer close to 15 years ago. To mark the month, the group is holding its mom prom on Saturday, September 19th at the WB George Center in Kempville, an evening for women who are dealing with childhood cancer in their lives. Neil tells the Vista Radio newsroom that all the money raised will go to the Children's Hospital of Eastern Ontario.
2: There isn't enough research and funding for childhood cancer awareness, so I think that's why we do it, is to hopefully someday we won't have to raise money for it anymore.
1: This is the third time that the Mom Prom is being put on in Kempville. With election season upon us, police say damaging, removing, defacing, stealing, or otherwise interfering with election signs could result in a police investigation. East Region OPP say doing so could also constitute a criminal offense. They say interfering with election signs could include stealing them, removing them from approved locations, damaging or vandalizing them, and relocating them without permission. Acts of mischief and property damage, police say, can impact property owners, candidates, volunteers, and the community. Residents are encouraged to respect public and private property. Anyone with information regarding incidents of property damage, vandalism, or interference with election signs is encouraged to contact police. And the life of a local artist will be remembered during an upcoming tree dedication ceremony. Dawn Munns passed away in June at the age of 95. North Grenville Mayor Nancy Peckburn says he was an extraordinary artist, community builder, and visionary whose contributions have left a visible and lasting mark. His legacy will be celebrated with the planting of a memorial tree on the grounds of the North Grenville Public Library. The ceremony is scheduled for 11 a.m. Saturday and will be followed by an opportunity to view a display of artworks created by Munns. Friends, family, and all those who knew Munns are invited to the ceremony. Be the first to know. Sign up and get news alerts delivered directly to your inbox at myprescottnow.com.
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Shania Twain, Bryan Adams, Tragically Hip, another group that became country ambassadors, playing to troops in Afghanistan and other places in the world where Canadians served, is Glass Tiger. On one of their concert favorites, Diamond Sun was playing on the radio. It features a guest appearance of traditional First Nations whistles and drums, adding a unique cultural layer to the song. It also features a guest appearance by the renowned Irish band, The Chieftains, a distinct Celtic flavor to the production. The album Diamond Sun was produced by Jim Vallance from Bryan Adams fame. The video filmed in the Drumheller area, the dinosaur capital of the world. Diamond Sun is a Canadian anthem. The band thought Don't Forget About Me When I'm Gone would be a troop favorite. But they, by their concert response and telling Alan Frew, lead singer, the sound and lyrics of Diamond Sun reminded the troops of home. I'm glad you're here. Let's see if we can capture that same feeling with Glass Tiger on Icon Radio.

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1: Bob Seger on what he likes to write about.
2: I really like to write other people's stories. I remember in 78 when I wrote the famous final scene, everybody called me up and said, are you breaking up? You know? And I said, no. You know, I was writing about a friend of mine who was breaking up. You know, he was a good friend. And I said, well, there's subject matter, and, you know, kind of describing his thing. And I think it's fun to, I guess it's sort of like acting in a way, to kind of crawl into the shoes of someone else and try to imagine it. You know, maybe it, I hope it rings true, you know.

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Strange how the night moves.

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0: I'm reminded from time to time that yours truly does like to, well, name drop. It has become obvious, and I got to meet showbiz people because of my job. You usually interview them and put them on the radio. And there was a night I escorted contest winners under BC Place to meet David Bowie backstage. The thing that sticks out from that, he was charming, cheeky, and funny. And I found some audio of Annie Lennox of Eurythmics, who backed me up on David Bowie.
1: Well, he was absolutely charming, and he was so elegant and so lovely and funny, very, very funny. He's very witty. And of course, I was in awe of him. I would still be in awe of him if I could, because I adore him, and he's an extraordinary sort of force.
0: Annie Lennox on David Bowie. And I kind of met her, too, from the third balcony at the British Music Awards in the late 80s in London. I waved. What a lady. And this takes us to this English smash from David Bowie on Icon Radio.

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1: Good afternoon, I'm Casey Kenny. Cancer remains the leading cause of death among children and adolescents in Canada. That's part of the message being delivered during Childhood Cancer Awareness Month, with the flag raised by council and local advocacy group G's Gang at the North Grenville Municipal Centre. G's Gang co-founder Lisa Neal says the group is named after her foster daughter G, who passed away from cancer close to 15 years ago. To mark the month, the group is holding its mom prom on Saturday, September 19th at the WB George Center in Kempville, an evening for women who are dealing with childhood cancer in their lives. Neil tells the Vista Radio newsroom that all the money raised will go to the Children's Hospital of Eastern Ontario.
2: There isn't enough research and funding for childhood cancer awareness, so I think that's why we do it, is to hopefully someday we won't have to raise money for it anymore.
1: This is the third time that the Mom Prom is being put on in Kempville. With election season upon us, police say damaging, removing, defacing, stealing, or otherwise interfering with election signs could result in a police investigation. East Region OPP say doing so could also constitute a criminal offense. They say interfering with election signs could include stealing them, removing them from approved locations, damaging or vandalizing them, and relocating them without permission. Acts of mischief and property damage, police say, can impact property owners, candidates, volunteers, and the community. Residents are encouraged to respect public and private property. Anyone with information regarding incidents of property damage, vandalism, or interference with election signs is encouraged to contact police. And the life of a local artist will be remembered during an upcoming tree dedication ceremony. Dawn Munns passed away in June at the age of 95. North Grenville Mayor Nancy Peckford says he was an extraordinary artist, community builder, and visionary whose contributions have left a visible and lasting mark. His legacy will be celebrated with the planting of a memorial tree on the grounds of the North Grenville Public Library. The ceremony is scheduled for 11 a.m. Saturday and will be followed by an opportunity to view a display of artworks created by Munns. Friends, family, and all those who knew Munns are invited to the ceremony. Be the first to know. Sign up and get news alerts delivered directly to your inbox at myprescottnow.com.
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Tell you what, it's a treat to share these music landmarks. Thanks for listening. Next up, we dive into Queen's 1975 album, A Night at the Opera, for a bright, feel-good tune written by bassist John Deacon as a love song to his wife. Released as a single, it became a major radio hit, climbing all the way to number 2 on the Canadian charts, powered by that sparkling Wurlitzer piano and signature layered harmonies. Queen had it on their concert set list across Canada in 1977. A Day at the Races tour included stops in Toronto, Montreal, and at Vancouver. Freddie Mercury poured champagne on the front rows of the crowd. Here's Queen on Icon Radio. You're my best friend.

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2: In the 80s, I was lucky enough as a player, to bag a 26-show series with Tom Jones, one of the great singers of the pop world. I mean, he's just unbelievable. And I played with him live quite a bit, and I also played with him in this television series. And he had a lot of great celebrities on there at the time. Tina Turner was on there, Chaka Khan was on there, and we would pre-record the show at Pinewood Studios, downtown Vancouver, and then we would go on the show and mime the tracks. So we were like sort of the dummy band on the show. And we went on with all these people, various celebrities, and it was all great. On the very last show, there was a feature where Tom Jones would come from behind the stage, and he would go up two stairs and cross through right through the middle of the band, singing his hits. And he would do a medley. He would do It's Not Unusual or What's New Pussycat or all these big hits that he had. And he would like cross up these three stairs and then walk on a platform and then cross down three stairs and then into the center stage. And that was the thing. It was the thing on the show. So he does this show after show after show. On the very last show, we had what was called like a bandstand type music stands, and that's the old kind of things that kind of come up to the middle of your chest, and they're like these things that surround you, so all you can see is kind of from your waist up, and we're all wearing tuxedos and everything. And so just before we do the last medley, Jim Vallance, the drummer, who was played drums on all the sessions, great drummer, whispers to the band, and Tom Jones is backstage, can't hear this, "Let's take off our pants." So we all took off our pants behind these bandstands, so the audience couldn't see it, but we were just like with the pants pooled around our legs in our underwear. And the only person that could possibly see it is Tom Jones, if he happened to be looking around. And sure enough, "It's not unusual to be..." We go into the tune. Tom Jones enters, walks up three stairs, walks up on the platform, "Loved by Anyone," he starts looking around, and then he sees it, and he takes two steps down, and he takes two steps onto the stage, and just falls over, and he's laughing, he was laughing his head off, and fell over. Then the band was playing with no pants on.
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The Beatles song, With a Little Help from My Friends, came to mind when I heard the story of Strange Advance. Back in the early 80s, this Vancouver studio project was just a dream on a demo tape, until singer Daryl Crom handed it to rising star Bryan Adams. Adams loved their sound and personally gave that tape to legendary producer Bruce Fairbairn. Recognizing the magic, Fairbairn jumped on board, bringing along a brilliant young studio engineer named Bob Rock. Together, this powerhouse production team polished the band's cosmic synthesizers into absolute gold. It just goes to show that in the music business, a brilliant track is only half the battle. Sometimes you just need a little help from the right friends. Icon Radio is here, but taking you worlds away with Strange Advance.

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2: Kerry just really, it turned out it was just a finger-picking exercise, and his wife asked him to maybe consider making a song of it, and he was reading a book about American Native Indians, and it kind of inspired him to write the lyric. 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
4: 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I mean, I'm not sure Kerry believed it. 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
2: he's probably the only one that didn't.
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